East Tennessee's own WDVX Benjamin Todd from his new album of country covers called Country is Dead with an old Gram Parsons tune. That was Hickory Wind. Blackberry Smoke before that with Ain't the Same. Clarence Tilton featuring Presley Tucker with Pretty Things. And Slade Cleaves starting things off with a Fred Eaglesmith song. That was White Rose. 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Seth Walker will open the show. 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This is Nita in here with you this evening. I've got new music coming right up from Lindsay Lou. Her new album is called Bluegrass Women. It's songs written and all recorded by women. Here's Like a River on East Tennessee's own WDVX.

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This is Nita in here with you. I've got folks coming up that are going to be on the Blue Plate Special in this next set. We'll kick it all off with the new single from Mary Bragg. She'll be joining us on November 7th. Here's Hi-Fi on East Tennessee's own WDVX.

East Tennessee's own WDVX. That was Gray Delisle. A lot of y'all may know her as the voice of Daphne from Scooby-Doo. She'll be joining us for a big plate at Barley's on November 6th. We heard her new single. It's called There's the Door. John R. Miller before that. He'll be with us on November 14th. We heard Toll Booth. The Pink Stones, If I Can't Win With You. They'll be joining us for a blue plate on October 8th. And Mary Bragg kicking it all off. She'll be with us on November 7th. Her new single is called Hi-Fi. WDVX thanks Tennessee Stone on Clinton Highway in Knoxville for their support, offering hand-selected natural stone for outdoor fireplaces, stone patios, walkways, and more. 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It's on the corner of Gay Street and Summit Hill Drive in downtown Knoxville on the first Friday of every month. On October 2nd, East Tennessee's own J.J. Nicely will be the featured musical guest. More information at WDVX.com. This is Nita in here with you. Thanks so much for tuning in this evening. I've got new music coming right up from Jordy Lane. His new single is called New Sun on East Tennessee's own WDVX.

I'm just standing here, looking out my window, wondering if it's ever gonna rain. I'm just standing here, listening to the wind blow, beating on my walls and on my brain. And I'm just crying here, crying for my country. Somewhere we got lost along the way. And I'm not preaching here, Lord, ain't it funny?

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They'd sell me for a nickel. In my future or my pasture, they ain't welcome in. I'm just standing here, looking out my window, wondering if it's ever gonna rain. I'm just standing here, listening to the wind blow, beating on my wall and on my brain.

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East Tennessee's own WDVX. That was Eddie Ninevolt with Blowing Up. S.G. Goodman before that, All My Love Is Coming Back to Me. It's a Dream from the Black Keys, and Luke Bell starting things off with All Blue. WDVX thanks the Shed Smokehouse and Juke Joint at Smoky Mountain Harley-Davidson in Maryville for their support as they announce their final month of outdoor shows at the Shed. 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I've got new music coming right up from Ian Noe. His new album is called Canyon Fall Trailer Band. Here's the Heidelberg Fisherman's Ball on East Tennessee's own WDVX.

East Tennessee's own WDVX, the new single from the David Mayfield Parade. We heard Wired to Break. Marlboro Vinyasa from Willie Carlisle. Shiny Ribs, Take Me to Lake Charles. Shiny Ribs will be at the Bijou Theater in Knoxville on October 6th. And Ian No, starting off that set from his new album, The Canyon Falls Trailer Band, with the Heidelberg Fisherman's Ball. 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Look under Watch for the WDVX YouTube channel. This is Nita in here with you this evening. I've got new music coming right up from Leon Meitzen. His new single is called Honeybee. East Tennessee's own WDVX.

East Tennessee's own WDVX. That's the new single from East Tennessee's own Tim Stafford, getting some help from Dudley Connell. That was Typhoon. Paige Plaisance, the title cut to her new album. We heard Swamp Water, L.A. Cowboy from Mike Stinson and Johnny Irian, and Leon Meitzen starting things off with Honeybee. WDVX is proud to be a sponsor for the Picket on Nature Bluegrass Concert Series at IAMS Nature Center in South Knoxville, presented by the nonprofit East Tennessee Bluegrass Association. The next show is this Thursday night, October 1st at 6 p.m. at IAMS, featuring the Foggy Memory Boys from Greenville and Kentucky's Michael Pruitt and Crunch Grass Supreme. WDVX will be on site. More information is at etnba.org. 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This is Nita in here with you. It's just about time for me to sign off for the evening, but I can squeeze in one last set before I go. I'm going to leave you with one from Jovan Webb. This is a Delbert McClinton cover. Here's Every Time I Roll the Dice on East Tennessee's own WDVX.

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And I said, oh, I didn't know that. 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

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My name's Grace. I want to thank you for listening in to WDVX tonight. 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

crossing on his boat. Now preaching with the fiddle's a mighty tricky thing to do. Playing both ends against the middle can tear a soul in two. He was either quoting scripture or cussing double stops, but he was bound to play.

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The WDVX Blue Plate Special starts at noon. 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

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My name's Grace. I want to thank you for listening in to WDVX tonight. WDVX presents the final Summer Nights concert series and radio show of the year at Yeehaw Brewing in Knoxville with former BR549 frontman Chuck Mead and special guests the Royal Hounds Wednesday, October 14th, 6 p.m. Those doors will open. 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

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My name's Grace. I want to thank you for listening in to WDVX tonight. 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

0: On the count of three, we're going to holler real loud, and then we're going to take a swaller of our drink, all right? We're all going to get a little more lovey-dovey tonight. Let's do it to it, all right? One, two, three.
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God only knows that I racked my brain to try to find a way to reach that woman in old Mexico. And I dream in the morning that she brings me water. And I dream

East Tennessee Zone, WDVX. My name's Grace. I want to thank you for listening in to WDVX tonight. 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

right and the east is left. When you're heading south, the sun will rise and the sun will set. Another day, another chance to figure out the windy road when I'm driving it home. 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

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It's time to rise and shine.

Well, Ralph, let's go back and get one of the real old-timers here that we've used for many, many years. Some of you neighbors may remember it. Come out on an old Columbia record back in the 40s. A little glass of wine.

East Tennessee's own WDVX, and welcome to Terrific Tuesday Morning. It's time to rise and shine, and wrapping up our first set of music there with one from Matt Wallace that's called Midnight Fire. Before that, Roy McMillan with Wandering in the Darkness, Little Glass of Wine from the Stanley Brothers, Lost and Found in there with Wild Mountain Flowers for Mary, and John Rigsby kicking us off back there with Billie Jean. Got some great tunes lined up for you on this Terrific Tuesday Morning. I'm Alex Leach. Thanks a bunch for tuning in and supporting WDVX. We'll get back to it in just a second. WDVX is proud to be a sponsor for the Pickin' on Nature Bluegrass Concert Series at Iams Nature Center in South Knoxville, presented by the nonprofit East Tennessee Bluegrass Association. The next show is this Thursday night, October 1st at 6 p.m. at Iams, featuring the Foggy Memory Boys from Greenville and Kentucky's Michael Pruitt and Crunchgrass Supreme. WDVX will be on site, and more info is at etnba.org. 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Garza Law Firm believes in community, integrity, and supporting the people and places of East Tennessee that make our region strong. Whether it's an injury, facing a legal dispute, or needing guidance through a difficult time, more information at garzalaw.com. Well, let's get right back to the music on this good Tuesday morning. We've got the Goodwin Brothers coming up next. This is called Jump On It. It's time to rise and shine on WDVX.

Hope you're having a great morning and enjoying the bluegrass and classic country. It's time to rise and shine. I'm Alex Leach, and we're so glad to have you with us right here on East Tennessee's own WDVX.

0: East Tennessee's own WDVX. Wrapping up that good set of music with Ralph Stanley II and the Clinch Mountain Boys with Polly's Revenge. The Tennessee Bluegrass Band in there with Nala Chucky. Some classic Buck Owens and the Buckaroos before that with Under the Influence of Love. Joe Mullins and the Radio Ramblers before that. And the Goodwin Brothers kicking us off on that set of music. Plenty more coming your way as we rise and shine on this terrific Tuesday morning. We'll get right back to it in just a second. WDVX thanks The Shed, Smokehouse and Juke Joint at Smoky Mountain Harley-Davidson in Maryville for their support as they announce their final month of outdoor shows at The Shed. 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Open Tuesday through Sunday featuring a menu with Scottish fare and American favorites with over 1,000 whiskeys. 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Well, let's keep that music rolling. Some Junior Brown going back to the early 90s right now. This one's called Party Lights as we rise and shine on East Tennessee's own WDVX. Terrific Tuesday morning.
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More bluegrass, more classic country, coming to you directly right here on East Tennessee's own WDVX. I'm Alex Leach, and it's time to rise and shine.

There's the brand new single from Wyatt Ellis. It's called Rocky Top Bottom. Hope you enjoyed that one on this terrific Tuesday morning. Wyatt's going to be joining us at Tennessee Shines for WDVX's 29th birthday bash on November 4th. The Bijou Theater, downtown Knoxville, going to have Wyatt Ellis, also Bronwyn, Carson Peters, and Iron Mountain, and yours truly, Alex Leach. We're all going to be there with some good bluegrass that night to celebrate WDVX's 29th birthday, and we're all excited about that. Tickets go on sale at knoxbijou.org on Friday morning. 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

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Well, I see that you're still here. Aren't you lonely?

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East Tennessee's own WDVX. There's Michael Pruitt with East Kentucky Tulane. Wrapping up that good set of music. Our first set here in the 7 o'clock hour. Carl Shiflett before that with The Hurt's All Gone. Eula Dorsey from Missy Raines and Allegheny. Sidewalk Ballerina from Charlie Sizemore. And kicking us off with The Cacklin' Hen from Deanie Richardson and Kimber Ludeker right here on WDVX. Terrific Tuesday morning here, and it's time to rise and shine. I'm Alex Leach. More good music coming your way. 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Also performing is Free Rain Bluegrass, Lazarus Lake, Emmy Sunshine, Big Pink, and The Dirty Gospel. 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Well, back into the music right now with the Cody Norris Show. It's time to rise and shine.

Thanks so much for tuning in and supporting us right here on East Tennessee's own WDVX. I'm Alex Leach, and we've got more good music coming your way bright and early this morning as we rise and shine.

East Tennessee's own WDVX. There's J.D. Crow and the Kentucky Mountain Boys. That was a little bit before the New South. One called Philadelphia Lawyer featuring Red Allen going back to the Bluegrass Holiday album from 68 right there. Dave Evans with Bad Moon Shining. Out of My Mind from Monroe Fields and Carl Sossman. Don't Think Twice for Miss Dolly. And kicking us off with the Cody Norris Show on that set of music. I'm Alex Leach, and it's time to rise and shine on your terrific Tuesday morning. 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You can also call 865-525-4240. Coming up next, it's Carson Peters and Iron Mountain. They join us for WDVX's 29th birthday bash at the Bijou for Tennessee Shines on November 4th. They'll be with us along with Bronwyn, Wyatt Ellis, and yours truly, Alex Leach. We've got a big night of bluegrass music. And we're going to have us a mighty good time celebrating WDVX right there. Here's one from Carson Peters and Iron Mountain up next as we rise and shine.

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Good morning. I'm Alex Leach, and once again, glad you turned that radio dial on to East Tennessee's own WDVX. More good music coming your way. It's time to rise and shine.

East Tennessee's own WDVX. Some classic Hank Thompson for you right there. The Oklahoma Hills. James Ray Polk with The Unremembered Soul. Bluegrass State of Mind from Danny Paisley and the Southern Grass. Some classic Osborne Brothers in there before that. And Carson Peters and Iron Mountain kicking us off on that good set. And once again, we're looking forward to having Carson join us for WDVX's 29th birthday bash. Tennessee Shines November 4th at the Bijou Theater. We'll talk more about that coming up in the 8 o'clock hour. 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Barley'sKnoxville.com for food and beer menus and event calendar information. We have Brendan James Wright joining us this Friday on the Big Plate at Barley's. Right now, it's back to the music. Here's one from Shelby Means. This is one that she just released a while back. This is called Up on the Mountain. It's time to rise and shine on Terrific Tuesday Morning.

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It's time to rise and shine.

East Tennessee's own WDVX. Brand new single there from yours truly. That's one I released last week. It's called Love in a Mist. We also heard from Dr. Ralph Stanley with Who's in Your Heart, Carolina Line from Seth Mulder and Midnight Run, Tony Rice in there with California Autumn, and the Special Consensus kicking us off at the top of 8 o'clock. It's time to rise and shine on Terrific Tuesday morning, and I'm mighty excited to be a part of WDVX's 29th birthday bash at the Bijou. Tennessee Shines on November 4th. We've got Bronwyn, Wyatt Ellis, Carson Peters, and Iron Mountain, and yours truly all coming together that night with a lot of bluegrass music, and we're going to talk more about that. The tickets go on sale this Friday morning, and again, we'll talk about that more in the next break, but first, want to mention that WDVX thanks Nonprofit International Bluegrass Music Association for their support as they present the 2026 World of Bluegrass Business Conference and Music Festival, October 20th through the 24th at the Convention Center in downtown Chattanooga. A full week of bluegrass performances, the weekend festival, the award show, and more. 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Back into the music right now with the Poe Ramblin' Boys featuring Big Tommy Brown. This is Let 'Em Know I'm From Virginia. It's time to rise and shine.

Hope you're having a great morning and enjoying the bluegrass and classic country. It's time to rise and shine. I'm Alex Leach, and we're so glad to have you with us right here on East Tennessee's own WDVX.

Country Zone WDVX. Wyatt Ellis right there with Country Boy Rock and Roll. Trey Hensley helping him out on that track right there. And as I said in the previous break, how excited we are to enjoy our next Tennessee Shines concert and radio show. WDVX is having our 29th birthday bash Wednesday night, November 4th at the historic Bijou Theater in downtown Knoxville, featuring an evening showcasing bluegrass. The future is now. Live music from Bronwyn, Carson Peters and Iron Mountain, Wyatt Ellis and his band, and yours truly, Alex Leach. I'll also be bringing some musicians with me to play you a few tunes and host the show as well. Doors open at 6 p.m. and showtime is 7. Tickets go on sale this Friday morning at 10 a.m. KnoxBijou.org and at the Tennessee Theater box office. We want to thank Tennessee Stone, Modelo Especial, Corona Extra, and Old Sevier Market for sponsoring the November 4th Tennessee Shines at the Bijou. We sure are excited about that one coming up at November 4th. A lot of good music happening that night, and I'm very honored to get to be the host of that. We're going to keep things rolling along right now with one from Lindsay Liu. This is a brand new one, and it's All I Ever Loved Was You, up next on WDVX, Rise and Shine.

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More bluegrass, more classic country, coming to you directly right here on East Tennessee's own WDVX. I'm Alex Leach, and it's time to rise and shine.

East Tennessee's own WDVX. There's Bronwyn. We're just talking about Bronwyn a few minutes ago, and very excited that she's going to be joining us for Tennessee Shines at the Bijou on November 4th. That was from her brand new album there, Flower Child was the name of that one. Tim Stafford before that with a brand new one featuring Dudley Connell, Typhoon, and a new one from the David Mayfield Parade in there called Wired to Break. Classic Jimmy Martin with I'll Drink No More Wine, and Lindsay Liu kicking us off on that good set of music. It's time to rise and shine on this terrific Tuesday morning, and support for WDVX comes from Traditional Irish Arts of Knoxville, presenting Irish music supergroup Bohola for a night of traditional Irish music Saturday, October 10th at the Laurel Theater. Doors open at 7:30 p.m. and the show will begin at 8. For tickets and more information, the website is jubileearts.org. And support also comes from the Tennessee Arts Commission, which funds arts programming for WDVX and many other arts organizations in Tennessee through the sale of specialty license plates. You can find out more about an arts plate or other specialty tag at tnspecialtyplates.org. Well, it's time for me to get on out of here this morning. Grace is up next with some good music for you at 9 o'clock, and I'll see you back here tonight on the Bluegrass Special, 7 to 10, and, of course, back here in the morning bright and early. Getting into our gospel set, here is Ricky Skaggs and the Whites on East Tennessee's own WDVX. Have a terrific Tuesday.

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heart of mine. I keep my eyes wide open all the time. I keep the ends out for the tie that binds. Because you're mine, I walk the line.

East Tennessee Zone, WDVX. It's Mudcrutch from 2, Tom Petty there, with Beautiful Blue. And it was Larry Cortland, Lonesome Standard Time, with Carolyn at the Broken Wheel Inn. Shame on you, Larry. It was Johnny Cash, and I walked the line. And start things off, Truck Stop Honeymoon, Waffle House Booth. 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

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But I got God on my side, and I'm just trying to survive. What if what you do to survive kills the things you love? Fear's a powerful thing, can turn your heart black, you can trust. It'll take a God-filled soul.

East Tennessee Zone, WDVX. The Wooks, taking on Springsteen, Atlantic City. And it was the boss himself, Bruce, with the title tune from Devils in Dust. It was Malcolm Holcomb and You Have It All, and new from Gray DeLisle, There's the Door. 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Grace here with you. Well, I hope Tuesday's treating you right. Got the Milk Carton Kids coming up. Just look at us now on East Tennessee's own WDVX.

East Tennessee Zone, WDVX. Right there, that's Cale Tyson. We heard Careless Soul. It was Irene Kelly, Something About a Train Sound. And Steve Earle with Dead Flowers. And Milk Carton Kids, Just Look at Us Now. 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Grace here with you. It's about 9 minutes till 10 o'clock. 57 degrees, sunshine today. Highs up around 83. What's new from Billy Strings? 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

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Big concert announcement. Scott Miller coming back to town. Yeah, Friday, January 22nd. He'll be live at the Bijou Theater here in Knoxville, Tennessee. Music starts at 8 p.m. And those tickets, they're going to go on sale this Friday morning at 10 a.m. at knoxbijou.org and at the Tennessee Theater box office. Again, at Scott Miller at the Bijou, January 22nd. Here's one from Scott Miller from Ladies Auxiliary. It's Epic Love on East Tennessee Zone, WDVX.

and a liar for sure. You went and stayed with your parents. I wrote you all kinds of letters.

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I could swallow you whole. But if we're not together, I got to know that you know.

East Tennessee Zone, WDVX. There's blackberry smoke wrapping up at Extra Good. Extra long set, help from Amanda Shires, Let Me Down Easy. 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It was the Garrett Boys with Ride the Timber Down, Scott Miller. From Ladies Auxiliary, with Epic Love Against Scott Miller, coming back to town Friday, January 22nd to the Bijou Theater, and those tickets will go on sale Friday morning. 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And coming up this Friday, October 2nd, J.J. 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Seth Walker gonna open the show. Tickets for Shiny Ribs on sale at knoxbijou.org in the Tennessee Theater box office. Here's one from Shiny Ribs from their latest. It's the title track from Arkansas Mud. It's Shiny Ribs on East Tennessee Zone, WDVX. That jumped. It just jumped. Why did it jump? I have no idea, but it went pretty far. Here's Shiny Ribs. We'll give a whirl here. Arkansas Mud.

East Tennessee's own WDVX. It's Chatham County Line, You Are My Light. It was Grayson Capps with the Arrowhead. We heard Billy Joe Armstrong and Nora Jones, their take on Long Time Gone, and started things off with the Shiny Ribs, title track from their new one, Arkansas Mud. And again, Shiny Ribs live coming up at the Bijou, Tuesday, October 6th. Right now, it's time for the WDVX Public Service Post. 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That postal address, it's 301 South Gay Street, Knoxville, Tennessee, 37902. Andrew Saw coming up for you next. This is Lavender Cowboy on East Tennessee's own WDVX.

East Tennessee Zone, WDVX. It's Jerry Douglas Band from What If, 219. And David Olney, If It Wasn't for the Wind. We heard Sunvolt with Brick Walls. And Andrew Saw, Lavender Cowboy. 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This Friday brings Brendan James right to the stage. Coming up the evening of October 14th, Laundry Day presents the Larger Than Life Tour. 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And be sure to like that content in live video streams when you watch as well. Grace here with you. It's about 12 minutes till 11 o'clock, 62 degrees. Sunshine today, highs up around 83. Mostly clear tonight, look for lows about 56. More sunshine for Wednesday, highs up around 86 for tomorrow. What's new from East Tennessee Zone? 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

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It's Leftover Salmon wrapping up at Extra Good, Extra Long Set with Show Me Something Higher. It was David Davis and the Warrior River Boys, The Ballad of Sarah Malone. It was Loretta Lynn with Trouble on the Line. And we heard from Steve Earle and the Dukes, She Ain't Going Nowhere. It was John Hyatt, All the Way to the River. And Walt Wilkins, Seven Hillsides. And East Tennessee's own Red in the Paper Flowers started everything off from their new one with Say I'm Happy. The WDVX Blue Plate Special, It Make You Happy, starts at noon inside Visit Knoxville. 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Today, Ramey Good takes the stage along with Zach and Blue on today's Blue Plate Special. 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For more information, what's new from Sierra Farrell? 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

East Tennessee Zone, WDVX. It's the Melpass Brothers from the Charlie Rich tribute, Caught in the Middle. It was a young Tony Rice with the title track from Church Street Blues. We heard the Red Stick Ramblers, Katrina, and Sierra Farrell, new one called Pair of Dice. WDVX presents the next Tennessee Shines concert and radio show and WDVX's 29th birthday bash Wednesday night, November 4th at the historic Bijou Theater in downtown Knoxville, featuring an evening showcase, Bluegrass. The Future Is Now, with live music from Bronwyn, Carson Peters and Iron Mountain, Wyatt Ellis and his band, and Alex Leach. Doors, those open at 6 o'clock. Showtime is 7. Tickets, they'll be going on sale this Friday morning at 10 a.m. at knoxbijou.org and at the Tennessee Theater box office. Thanks to Tennessee Stone, Modelo Especial, Corona Extra, and Old Sevier Market for sponsoring the November 4th Tennessee Shines at the Bijou. Got some new music from Ray Wiley Hubbard coming up for you. This is Cobwebs on East Tennessee Zone, WDVX.

East Tennessee Zone, WDVX. It's Al Scorch with Slipknot. It was the Barstool Romeo's East Tennessee Zone, Waking Up Alone, and the Steel Drivers with Angel of the Night. And we heard a new one from Ray Wiley Hubbard, Cobwebs. 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Open Tuesday through Sunday, featuring a menu of Scottish fare and American favorites, with over 1,000 whiskeys, live Irish, Scottish, and old-time jam sessions. More information at Jig and Reel. WDVX wants to thank Ear Trumpet Labs in Portland, Oregon for their support and for supplying several of the microphones used for live performances on WDVX's Blue Plate Special, as well as the Big Plate each Friday. Ear Trumpet Labs offers handmade microphones from their craft workshop, used on stage by several bluegrass and Americana acts like Billy String, Sierra Farrell, and the Warren Treaty. EarTrumpetLabs.com for information and more. Blue Plate Special coming up 12 noon. Inside Visit Knoxville today. It's Ramey Good taking the stage along with Zach and Blue. Getting that starts in about 11 minutes if you're heading down the highway. Inside Visit Knoxville, the WDVX Blue Plate Special. It's 301 South Gay Street in downtown Knoxville. Got I'm With Her coming up next. That's Sarah Watkins, Sarah Droz, and Aoife O'Donovan title track from See You Around on East Tennessee Zone, WDVX.

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Kieran Kane and Raina Gellert. And they'll be live over at the Laurel Theater in December. And we heard Staple. 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
1: Hey, y'all. Welcome to the Blue Plate Special. It's real live music right here in beautiful downtown Knoxville, Tennessee. We're here inside Visit Knoxville. You can feel free to come join us if you like, but if you can't be here with us today, no, it is streaming live on all of our socials, as well as our YouTube channel, where you can watch it back later at your convenience. We have two acts for you here today. Up the second half of the show, Ramey Good is here with us, and we'll be up the second half to get things started. I believe, where's home base?
2: Home base right now is kind of up in the air. We were staying in Nashville for the last couple of years, and a couple of months ago we are staying in Pennsylvania until probably about December, and then we don't really know what else after that.
1: Y'all give a great big welcome to Zach and Blue to the Blue Plate Special.
2: Thank you.
3: Thanks for having us.
2: Thanks so much. Here's an original song. It's called I Need You to Know.

0: Thank you. Thanks so much. This next song here, I have to give a brief explanation on. It's called If I Ever Get Divorced. And if anybody ever accidentally married someone and made a big mistake, but it didn't last very long, but it took many, many years to actually get divorced. Well, that's where this song came from and how in the situation I was in when I met Zach. So we went to a Willie Nelson concert, and this Willie song was born. And it's called If I Ever Get Divorced.
1: Skipping oh so merrily out there.

0: It's Zach and Blue with us here today on the Blue Plate special. So for the people here in the audience, that's Zach and that's Blue. Yes. Just so you can, radio people, good luck. You can figure it out. So let's talk a little bit. How long have you two been making music together?
1: Just going on 3 years now. Okay. I actually never did music professionally before. Zach has done it for a long time, so.
0: Okay. And then, so now that you're an official duo and making music, are you both songwriting, or do you songwrite independently? Do you co-write?
2: What? We've co-wrote If I Ever Get Divorced. I think that's about the only song we...
1: And we've co-wrote a bunch of stuff that we haven't finished, and then we also independently write and make each other do each other's stuff.
0: Okay, well, what about recording?
1: So we haven't gotten anything recorded yet. We are working on that, getting those done. We have had a couple people that have been so kind to offer us some studio time, so we're going to hopefully have that done in the next 3 months or by December when we leave Pennsylvania to who knows where.
0: They are heading back to Pennsylvania from here.
2: Yes, ma'am. I got to put on a roof on Thursday.
0: I thought you were just happy to be under a roof. I didn't know what you were talking about, a roof, a minute ago. Okay, so, let's see. You were talking before the show that, I guess it's probably a good time for me just to bring up to the radio audience that we lost a dear, dear humanitarian to our state and radio show station, Jack Stoddart, a.k.a. the infamous Hippie Jack, passed away over the weekend, and we are deeply saddened by that. But you all actually got to play the Hippie Jacks Festival this past spring. And you were telling me about the bus, so tell people about the bus. That's how you all got introduced, was about... by the bus.
1: Yes. Well, we rolled in town and got this little cabin up in Crawford, Tennessee, which is where Hippie Jacks, and that is in the Overton County over there. And so as soon as we pulled up in this giant, colorful school bus, everybody was like, are you friends with Hippie Jack? Do you know Hippie Jack? You need to know Hippie Jack. And so as we continued to play music and learn, meeting more people in the community, we were able to get to play the Sanctuary at Hippie Jacks this year, and it was awesome. They do a lot for the community, musicians, artists. We're actually going to play a song. Silas, his son, had offered us an opportunity to play on a documentary that had to do with Hurricane Helene and all of the, obviously, the damage that has done for East Tennessee. He works for the Bureau... Board of Tourism. Sorry, I'm talking too much.
0: No, you're fine.
1: And so this documentary will be coming out, and Zach and I got invited to play, and this is one of the songs. So not only do we want to support our whitewater rafting community who's been affected by Hurricane Helene and everyone else, but we'd also like to give our gratitude to Hippie Jacks and family. This song is called I'm Counting on You. I wrote this one.

Thank you. Thanks so much. This next song is actually a cover, Sparrow. But no one knows who wrote it because it was written in probably like the 1800s or something, is from all the research we've been able to do on it. We heard a rendition that Dolly did it, so that's how we ended up learning it just about last week. And it's called Sparrow.

0: Thank you.
1: Okay, so don't push. And now this one, we have to be mindful of the words. So we have to change a little words.
2: You might be able to figure it out.
1: No, we better figure it out.
2: Called Darling Don't Push.

0: darling. Don't push that stuff on me. Get up early in the morning, 'cause I'm leaving.
1: Thank you. We had to focus on that one. You want to do number two? This will be our last song, and it's called End of the World. And one of the reasons why I love singing this song is because it's how I really aspire to songwrite. Skeeter Davis is by, and it's called End of the World.

0: Thank you, guys. That's Zach and Blue on the Blue Plate Special. 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Certainly thank them for being here with us today and making some music for us. 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It's down in Knoxville's Old City, home of the Big Plate on Fridays at noon. And this Friday, Brendan James Wright will be with us on the show. 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So, I want to mention that Lazarus Lake will be with us tomorrow on the Blue Plate Special. They're going to be performing at the Scruffy Roots Fest at Kearns Music Hall. The whole WDVX crew will be there. The Dirty Gospel, Emmy Sunshine, Big Pink, Crawdaddy Jones, a bunch of bands will be playing on that Sunday. And, Lazarus Lake is going to give us a little preview of the fest. On Thursday, Phil Faconte returns. You know, Phil is, he's Dave Edgar's guitar player. And Phil sometimes comes out, does his own thing. And he's going to be with us this Thursday on the Blue Plate Special, along with the Red Tail Rounders. And you can find more about these performances simply by visiting our website there at WDVX.com. Once you get there, click on that box right on the front page that says Blue Plate Special, and it's going to take you to the calendar. And you can learn more about the performers from right there. All right, so as we roll along with today's show, she is based out of Nashville, Tennessee. I'll give a great big welcome to Ramey Good to the Blue Plate Special.
1: Thank you.

0: Thanks. Thanks so much. My name's Raimi, and this is Gabe.
1: Hi, y'all.
0: And we've been playing together for a long time. We started as classical guitarists as kids, so that's why we give kind of classical guitar recital energy. This next song is a song off of a record I put out a year ago, almost to the day, and it's called For the Record.

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2: This is Raimi Good with us here today on the Blue Plate special. So I read you grew up in Tucson.
0: Yeah,
2: did
0: Tucson.
2: Did Gabe grow up there as well?
0: Yep, we're both from Tucson, Arizona.
2: Okay. So how long have y'all been making music together?
0: We started taking guitar lessons from the same teacher, so that's how we met. And I was 7 when I started taking those lessons, and Gabe was 3 and a half.
3: 3 3/4.
0: 3 3/4. Yeah. And so we started playing classical music together when we were around maybe 10 or so, and then we
3: 10,
0: both
3: 11,
0: started
3: yeah.
0: writing songs kind of separately and putting our voices along with our guitars, and our duo started when we were maybe 13 or 14.
2: Okay. So when it comes to the music, are you all writing individually or are you collaborating?
0: Mostly, I'm the songwriter of our duo. Not that Gabe isn't a songwriter in his own right, but we've just been kind of pursuing the project under my name, and so all of the songs that we're playing today are my songs.
2: Okay. So, and these came off of things I've said before.
0: Yes.
2: This is your debut album.
0: Yeah.
2: So tell us a little bit about it.
0: Yeah. It's just a year old now, and they're kind of the songs that I feel like I wrote as I was trying to figure out how to even be a songwriter and be comfortable calling myself one. I feel like I've been trying to write songs and working on writing songs since I was around 13 or so, but it was kind of one of those things that I didn't know for sure it was my identity or not, so I kind of had to figure that out through this album. And yeah, it was a learning process also with the recording, which we did together. So yeah.
2: I'm going to assume it's streaming out there.
0: It is streaming, yeah.
2: Okay. And the trick to the website is spelling her name.
0: Yes, it is.
2: It's really not as hard as it sounds. It's R-E-M-I.
0: Yes.
2: It's pronounced Raimi, but it's R-E-M-I. Good with an E at the end.
0: Yep.
2: Music.com for more information. And we always encourage, you know, audience participation. Just a shaking howdy with them afterwards and thank them for being here, making some music for us on the Blue Plate special. They're winding up their tour right now and going to get to hang out at home.
0: Yes.
2: So that'll be nice for a minute. This is Raimi Good on the WDVX Blue Plate special.
0: Thanks. Yeah, our last stop of the tour before we go home after this, right after this, to Nashville. This next song is a song that I wrote about Gabe and I, actually, and it's called Don't Drive Me Home.

Thanks. Well, that record that I mentioned, now that it's a year old, we're putting out a deluxe version of it. And I have those CDs, even though it's not actually available on streaming yet. The only way to get it right now is on CD. But this next song is one of the bonus tracks or extra tracks on that deluxe CD. And I wrote this song about one of my friends, my best friend growing up, and we were kind of like sisters growing up, inseparable. And when she went to college for the first, went to college out of state, that was the first time that we were living apart from each other. And so I wrote this song about, you know, how your relationship changes when you're not living in the same place as someone you're close to.

0: Thanks so much.
1: All right, this is the banger on the album.
0: Gotta have one.
1: I always say that in every indie folk set, there has to be one banger. Sorry about tuning.
0: Don't headbang too hard in your cars out there in Knoxville. Gonna cause some traffic accidents.
1: All right. Ready?

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1: Thank you.
2: It's Raimi Good with us here today on the Blue Plate Special. They've got one last tune for us here today, but before they do that, how about one more round of applause for Zach and Blue, the first half of the show here today. We want to invite everybody back again tomorrow. We'll do it all over, but different. Lazarus Lake will be here with us. 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Okay. Raimi Good, R-E-M-I-G-O-O-D-E, music.com for more information. And as Raimi mentioned a minute ago, they do have some merch available with them. And we always encourage you to shake and howdy and just say thank you for making music for us here today on the Blue Plate Special. I'll start myself by saying thank you. I appreciate y'all being here today. Will you leave us with the last one?
3: Yeah. We'll play one more for you guys. Thank you so much for listening and for tuning in. This is a brand new song, actually. It's not recorded, but we've been testing it out on this tour. And it's kind of about trying to let the good things in when that can be difficult. That's called Let It Land.

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Well, that Andy Perkel, he's in here with you next. Trampled by Turtles gonna help us get to the top of the hour. This is Love Is Everywhere. Beware on East Tennessee's own WDVX.

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1: Well, I watched him from the window as he parked across the lane. His face was red and sunburned. His clothes were old and stained.

East Tennessee's own WDVX. That's new music from Lindsay Lou off the Bluegrass Women album. Name of the song's Like a River. Big Heart, Sick Mind from the Whitmore Sisters, The Faux Pas with Night. John Deere B from Fred Eagle Smith and the Flathead Noodlers. Getting 1 o'clock started for us today. How's everybody doing? I hope you're well. My name's Andy. Thanks for tuning in to East Tennessee's own WDVX today. And I want to let you know that support for WDVX comes from Traditional Irish Arts of Knoxville, presenting Irish music supergroup Bahola for a night of traditional Irish music Saturday, October 10th at the Laurel Theater. The doors open at 7:30 p.m. The show will begin at 8. Tickets and information are available at jubileearts.org. 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Let's see here. All right, let's go back to the music here with Buddy Miller. This is Strange Desire featuring Jim Lauderdale. New music from September 2026. East Tennessee's own WDVX.

East Tennessee's own WDVX. That's Blowing Up from Eddie Ninevolt. Going to be in town here soon. Billy Strings, Milltown Flood. Steve Earle, Taney Town, Strange Desire. That is new music from Buddy Miller featuring Jim Lauderdale. WDVX presents the final Summer Nights concert series and radio show of the year at Yeehaw Brewing in Knoxville with former BR549 frontman Chuck Mead and special guests the Royal Hounds. This is all happening Wednesday, October 14th, 6 p.m. for the doors. The show starts at 7. WDVX is going to be on site with merch, including our new T-shirts from the design contest. Thanks to ORNL Federal Credit Union, Garza Law, and Yeehaw Brewing for their support of the WDVX Summer Nights Concert Series. That's just one of the many exciting things happening around here at East Tennessee's own WDVX. We also announced the next Tennessee Shines / birthday party for WDVX. We're turning 29, and we've put together quite a bill. We'll talk more about that here in just a little bit, but I can tell you, Bronwyn's coming back. Our very own host, Alex Leach, is going to be debuting some new music with his band and emceeing the show, so stay tuned. First, though, we're going to play you some brand new Brandi Clark. This is called American Roots, East Tennessee's own WDVX.

East Tennessee Zone WDVX. That's Ferry featuring the Still Drivers. Prayer for the People's the name of the song. Thinking Like a Fish from Tim O'Brien on that set of music. Pokey Lafarge, My Baby Loves Me. That is new music from Pokey. There's a lot of new music in the folders and files here at East Tennessee Zone WDVX. Started that set out with a brand new shiny one from Brandy Clark. American Roots is the name of that song. WDVX would like to thank Tennessee Stone out there on Clinton Highway in Knoxville for their support, offering hand-selected natural stone for outdoor fireplaces, stone patios, walkways, and more. 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Tennessee Stone supports live music and the next Tennessee Shines. That's happening November 4th. WDVX is also receiving support from Kern's Food Hall in South Knoxville, who, along with WDVX, present the 2026 Scruffy Roots Festival. We're in our second year with this one, and it's a showcase of East Tennessee Americana music on the big stage. That's happening at Kern's Food Hall Sunday, October 11th. Live music kicks off at 1 p.m. with Crawdaddy Jones. Also performing will be Free Rain Bluegrass Band, Lazarus Lake, Emmy Sunshine, Big Pink, and the Dirty Gospel wrapping things up. Vendors and more are going to be on site along with the WDVX crew. Lawn chairs are welcome. WDVX.com for more information. Weather report. High today, 80. Overnight low, 51. Things are going to warm up for a couple of days here with highs of around 86 on Thursday. Then things are going to begin cooling off, and there will be a chance of rain over the weekend. Let's get back to the music now. Here's Trey Hensley and Del McCurry. Going to lay down my old guitar. Trey Hensley's an East Tennessee fella, done real good out there in the music business. And, of course, Del McCurry's a legend. This is new music from the two of them. East Tennessee's own WDVX.

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She had the name of Martha White, and she had her own radio show. You see, Martha had a brand of flour for biscuits, cakes, and pies. 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

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She's real proud.

East Tennessee's own WDVX. That's new music from Leon Mattson. Honeybee's the name of the song. She calls me Kingfish. Chris Stone, Kingfish, Ingram. Mick Harrison in the high score in there with Dallas Sutton. The Ballad of Martha White from Daryl Scott. Starting the 2 o'clock hour out for us today. Howdy, everybody. How's it going? My name's Andy. I want to thank you for tuning in to East Tennessee's own WDVX. And remind you, we're listener-funded, and there's never a bad day to make a donation. 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All right, folks, back to it. Here's Cigarettes at Sunset. Appalachian Raised is the name of the song. That's new music. East Tennessee's own WDVX.

East Tennessee Zone WDVX. Jordy Lane. New Sun's the name of the song, and that is new music here at East Tennessee Zone WDVX. Shiny Ribs, also a new one. Arkansas Mud. Shiny Ribs going to be in town here in about a week. You still got time to get tickets. They'll be at the Bijou. Sir Douglas Quintet, Nuevo Laredo, Appalachian Raised from Cigarettes at Sunset. Starting that set of music out for us today here on East Tennessee Zone WDVX. Andy Perkle here saying thank you for tuning in to East Tennessee Zone WDVX. It's now time for the public service announcement, community calendar, call it what you will. It's a service we provide here at East Tennessee Zone WDVX to get the word out about interesting things or people that need help in our community. So let's start with the Love Kitchen. The Love Kitchen continues to clean up after a fire that caused significant damage to their building. Right now, the greatest need is financial support. 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Every gift, large or small, is an investment in hope. 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The Knoxville Museum of Art presents No Man's Land. That's an art exhibition inspired by the visionary work of Kentucky coal miner turned evangelist Harrison Mays. Born in Tennessee in 1898, Mays placed concrete beacons across the country with plans for them to reach outer space and beyond. He installed these markers in so-called no man's land. Those are narrow, ambiguous strips of land between state and private property throughout our region and beyond, where no one authority could claim jurisdiction. This is a roadside attraction, folks. This is a true part of Appalachia. The exhibit runs through November 8th. At the Knoxville Museum of Art, knoxart.org for more information. All right, I'm going to take you back to the music now. Here's a new one from Gray Delisle. This one's called There's the Door, East Tennessee's Own WDVX.

I'm just standing here, looking out my window, wondering if it's ever gonna rain. I'm just standing here, listening to the wind blow, beating on my walls and on my brain. And I'm just crying here, crying for my country. Somewhere we got lost along the way. And I'm not preaching here, Lord, ain't it funny?

I'm just hiding out from all them music people. 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They'd sell me for a nickel. In my future or my pasture, they ain't welcome in. I'm just standing here, looking out my window, wondering if it's ever gonna rain. I'm just standing here, listening to the wind blow, beating on my wall and on my brain.

East Tennessee's own WDVX. That's Ray Wiley Hubbard. Look What the Cat Drug In. New music from Ray. Coming to us back in August of this year. Coulter Wall was Standing Here. Browns Ferry Blues from the Steel Drivers and Gray Delisle starting that last set of music out for us with a new one called There's the Door. Her new album, it's called Don't Turn Around. WDVX is proud to be a sponsor for the Pickin' on Nature Bluegrass Concert Series that's happening at IAMS Nature Center in South Knoxville, presented by the nonprofit East Tennessee Bluegrass Association. The next show is happening this Thursday night, October 1st at 6 p.m. out there at IAMS, featuring the Foggy Memory Boys. They're going to be in town from Greenville and Kentucky's Michael Pruitt and Crunchgrass Supreme, also on the bill. 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Open Tuesday through Saturday with plenty of parking behind the shop. 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Weather report, high today 80, overnight low 51. Looks like we've got some chances for a little bit of wet weather this weekend. Stay tuned. We'll talk more about that. Meantime, let's play us some brand new Robert Plant. This one's called Two Coats. East Tennessee's own WDVX.

Rumors spreading round in that Texas town. About the shack outside the games. And you know what I'm talking about. Just let me know if you wanna go to that home out on the range. They got a lot of nice girls.

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Fest back in 2000, because someone was out there listening, ears pricked, eyes trained, watching the boys, ready to pounce like a peregrine, in for the kill. Angel or devil, only time would tell. Then lo and behold, a call came into the Tweet Sea Railroad Wild Western theme park. It seems the Grand Ole Opry was looking for an act, and the boys fit the bill. Trouble was, they signed a hefty contract to go with Tweetsy, and damned if the engineer weren't a breathing fire when catching the boys' jump track. They got out quick, westbound, left it all behind. Chickens, pigs, sheep, goats, and a good crop in the ground, too. So long, high country. Hello, big city. Things are looking up. Of course, everything's looking up when you're 6 feet.

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1: Spyglass, one of those quarter-op jobs like they got the Grandfather Mountain or Sea Rock City. I spy with my little eye crows, a murder of them, flapping down I-40. That's me behind the wheel, everyone else is passed out. Benny's bass scratching up the window tent. He's got a kid now, but Kinman can thump it anywhere. Billy, WSM's a dry leaf crack over the rush of the roadway. We're coming to you live from the Artist Top Theater. Westbound, speeding past the Sun Sphere, blowing a kiss to K-Town. Harriman, Rockwood, Obion, Frozen Head, Crossville, Monterey, let her go. Slept 3 hours on a bramble grove, choked cedars up Buttermilk Road. Is this the way to go to claim the silver and the gold? Is this the page the great ones folded over? Where souls are sold for fortunes untold? Someone ask a crow, maybe they know. Nashville's only 90 miles to go. Tumbling down the mountain like a broke down dam. Something evil's lurking just around the bend. Judgment days awaiting at the very next stop. On the ghost train blowing out a blowing rock. Ooh, ghost train.

East Tennessee Zone WDVX. There's Bronwyn off that Rattlin' Bones album. It was Blink of an Eye. Bronwyn's with us. At the birthday party in November, Tennessee Shines, along with Wyatt Ellis, Carson Peters, and Iron Mountain, as well as Alex Leach hosting the show and turning us on to some brand new music from the Alex Leach Band. Looking forward to that. Also looking forward to Big Ears. 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And from the Big Ears Festival, announcing its 2027 edition, April 1st through the 4th, including Jeff Tweedy, Wise Blood, Sierra Farrell, and more. 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It's great information to your inbox about every 14 days. Good information like what's coming up on the Blue Plate. Tomorrow it's going to be Lazarus Lake. On the 1st, Phil Ficante and Red-Tailed Rounders, Brendan James Wright. That's East Tennessee's own Brendan James Wright on deck for the Big Plate this week down there at Barley's at noon. All right, let's play us some new music from Willie Carlisle. This is called Marlboro Vinyasa. East Tennessee's own WDVX.

East Tennessee's own WDVX. That Swamp Water. Title track off of Paige Plaisance's new album, John Hammond Jr., Slick Crown Vic, Down Among the Wine and Spirits from Elvis Costello, Willie Carlisle. Starting that set off for us today here on East Tennessee's own WDVX with one called Marlboro Vinyasa. That's off of the Universal Bubba album. That's his new one. WDVX presents the next Tennessee Shines concert and radio show, as well as WDVX's 29th birthday bash happening Wednesday night, November 4th at the historic Bijou Theater in downtown Knoxville, featuring an evening showcasing bluegrass. The future is now, with live music from Bronwyn, Carson Peters and Iron Mountain, Wyatt Ellis and band, along with Alex Leach. The doors are at 6 p.m., showtime 7. Tickets go on sale this Friday at 10 a.m. at knoxbijou.org and at the Tennessee Theater box office. Thanks to Tennessee Stone, Modelo Especial, Corona Extra, and Old Sevier Market for sponsoring the November 4th Tennessee Shines at the Bijou. All right, we're going back to music. And we're going to play you some new stuff from Alex Leach right now. Here's Love in a Mist, East Tennessee's own WDVX.

Honest. East Tennessee's own WDVX. That's Dallas Burrow, Let It Shine, featuring Kelly Willis off of Modern Day Vagabond. That's his new album. Mark Thornton in there with Watching the River Roll By. New music from Elizabeth Cook with Girls of Atomic City. Her new album's called Great Television. Love in a Mist. That's a new release from our very own Alex Leach. Fine song, sir. Alex is going to be emceeing the November Tennessee Shines 29th birthday edition. And he's going to be playing a bunch of new music with his band. Looking forward to that. WDVX receives support from listeners and from the historic Bijou Theater in downtown Knoxville. Presenting Austin, Texas, Americana band, Shiny Ribs. That's in concert Tuesday, October 6th. 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Weather report, high today 80, low tonight 51. It's going to be warming up just a bit for the next couple of days. We'll see a little bit of rain this weekend, maybe. Hey, gang, my name's Andy Perkle. Boy, I've had a good time hanging out today. Thank you for tuning in to East Tennessee's own WDVX. Remember, there's never a bad day to make a donation to East Tennessee's own WDVX. We're listener-funded. That means we need you, our listeners, to support us and help us keep this ball rolling, keep the good music coming. Speaking of that, Nita's in next, filling in for Tony. Alex will be along after that. It's Tuesday, so that means it's Bluegrass Spatial Night. No reason to touch that dial. I'm going to leave you with one from Alex Miller and Carson Peters, who's on the bill at the next Tennessee Shines. This song's called Hillbilly Boogie. East Tennessee's own WDVX.

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East Tennessee's own WDVX. That was Cimarron 615 with River Road. 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Well, good afternoon. Hope y'all are having a good day. This is Nita. I'm filling in for Tony today. I've got new music coming right up from Monty Warden and the Wagoneers. Their new EP is called Doghouse Flowers. Here's Stout and High on East Tennessee's own WDVX.

East Tennessee's own WDVX. That's Winona with her new single, Kentucky Queen. Charlie Crockett before that with the Hallelujah Trail. Sugar Cane from Fred Eaglesmith and Monty Warden and the Wagoneers, starting things off with Stout and High. WDVX presents the final Summer Nights concert series and radio show of the year at Yeehaw Brewing in Knoxville with former BR549 frontman Chuck Mead and special guest the Royal Hounds. That show happens Wednesday, October 14th, doors at 6, show starts at 7. WDVX will be on site with merch, including our new t-shirts from the design contest. 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This is Nita in here with you this afternoon. I'm filling in for Tony today. I've got Chuck Mead coming right up. Here's Daddy Work the Pole on East Tennessee's own, WDVX.

East Tennessee's own WDVX, new music from Sun Vault. We heard Don Quixote's Dream. Lucinda Williams, How Much Did You Get for Your Soul? The Yardbirds with an old Tiny Bradshaw cover that was Train Kept a Rollin'. And Chuck Mead starting things off with Daddy Worked the Pole. WDVX thanks The Shed Smokehouse and Juke Joint at Smoky Mountain Harley-Davidson in Maryville for their support as they announce their final month of outdoor shows at The Shed. 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This is Nita in here with you. I'm filling in for Tony Lawson this afternoon. Here's Fruition from their new project. The song is called Matters of the Heart. East Tennessee's own WDVX.

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get their thrills, and they love their liquor down in New Orleans. Maybe far out New York minute, sugar cane will fit the bill, but in no time flat, you're out of what you need. The old crew don't get together anymore these days, much ever, and some went straight, and some went straight to jail. Now they're busy posting vids and just trying to raise their kids to the raising holy hell.

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This is Nita in here with you, and it's Tuesday, so today's feature is Two for Tuesday. We'll start it all off with a twofer from Sierra Farrell on East Tennessee's own WDVX.

East Tennessee's own WDVX. That was Larry Keel with a twofer. We heard his new one, Hillbilly Wine, and then one from the Addison Sessions recorded in 2014 up there at Merlefest. We heard Appalachian Rain. Sierra Farrell before that with her new one, Pair of Dice, and Jeremiah. 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Doors at 7:30 and the show begins at 8. For tickets and information, the website is jubileearts.org. 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They have two locations, one on Executive Park Drive and the main store at 2107 Chapman Highway, also online at rushesmusic.com. This is Nita in here with you. You're listening to the feature at 5. It's a 2 for Tuesday. We'll kick this one off with the Mountain Grass Unit. Here's the title cut to their new album, Appalachian Smoke, on East Tennessee's own WDVX.

East Tennessee's own WDBX. That was Margot Silker with her new single, Little White Cross. Before that, going back to her 2021 release, we heard Tehachapi. The Mountain Grass Unit before that with Lonesome Dove, and then the title cut to their brand new release, we heard Appalachian Smoke. 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This is Nita in here with you. You're listening to the Feature at 5, supported by the Corner Lounge. Today it's Tuesday, so it's a two for Tuesday. I've got a twofer coming right up from Valerie June. We'll kick it all off with one from her new EP, Here's Trouble in Mind, on East Tennessee's own WDVX.

most of the politicians and the cops on the take. And all the mothers who wait till they get to Kmart to spank the kids, and instead of showing them what to do, what's right, they

shot tell me this, which religion is the truest? He said they're all about the same. Buddha was not a Christian, but Jesus would have made a good Buddhist. Well, I thought about my future. I didn't seem to have much of one. I looked around to leave, but there was no place to run. I said, I don't suppose I could go back and try living again. You know, like reincarnation, I hear that's the way it's always been. I can't answer that, he said. You're gonna have to wait for that response. But it's not any more unusual to be born twice than it is to be born once. Well, it looked like I was gonna be stuck here as far as I could tell. I thought I might as well suck up, you know, what the hell.

what are you gonna do? I said, to tell you the truth, I thought your solo was the better of the two. Well, then I woke up and I was lying in my bed. I ran upstairs and kissed my little boy on his sleeping head. I took this dream as a sign from God, so I thought I'd better pray. I said, don't ever speak to me directly, and thanks anyway. Now so much has changed about me, besides me just

East Tennessee's own WDVX. That was a twofer from Ray Wiley Hubbard. We heard Dog or Wolf from his new album, Reel to Reel for Real. And then we went way back to 1999 with Conversation with the Devil from his album, Crusades and Reckless Nights. Valerie June before that with All I Really Want to Do, and then one of her new ones, that was Trouble in Mind. WDVX thanks Tennessee Stone on Clinton Highway in Knoxville for their support, offering hand-selected natural stone for outdoor fireplaces, stone patios, walkways, and more. 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Tennessee Stone supports live music and the Next Tennessee Shines on November 4th. This is Nita in here with you. You've been listening to the Feature at 5 supported by the Corner Lounge Knoxville. I've got time to squeeze in one last set during the 5 o'clock hour. Here's the Poe Ramblin' Boys with the title cut to their new album, Welcome to the Club, on East Tennessee's own WDVX.

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We're all going to get a little more lovey-dovey tonight. Let's do it to it, all right? One, two, three.

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The old man said, just watch him, sonny, ride him out, but don't wear your spurs. 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

East Tennessee's own WDBX. That was new music from Brennan Waddell with Pretty Little Fantasy. The Royal Hounds, they'll be with us at that show at Yeehaw Brewing Company in Knoxville on October 14th. We heard Cheap Drunk, Wild Roan Brumby from William Alexander and the Mavericks, starting things off Born to be Blue. 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This is Nita in here with you. I've got the new single coming right up from St. Paul and the Broken Bones. Here's Proxy on East Tennessee's own WDVX.

East Tennessee's own WDVX. That was Riley Downing from his new album, Landfill Poetry. We heard Polecat Holler. Elliot Bronson getting some help from Oliver Wood with End Times. Goodbye, Good Looking from Robbie Fulks. And St. Paul and the Broken Bones starting things off with Proxy. 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This is Nita in here with you this afternoon. East Tennessee's own Brendan James Wright and the Wrongs will be performing at Barley's for the Big Plate this Friday at noon. I've got them coming right up. Here's River Wild on East Tennessee's own WDVX.

East Tennessee's own WDVX. That was the new single from Marcus King. We heard Blue. Raylan Baxter before that with Better Man. Big Lonesome from Marshall Chapman. And Brendan James Wright and the Wrong. Starting things off with River Wild. They'll be at Barley's at noon for the big plate this week. 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This is Nita in here with you. I've been filling in for Tony Lawson this afternoon. My pal Alex Leach is up next at 7 with the Bluegrass Special. It's running right on time, but I can squeeze in one last set before it gets started. Here's the Lonesome River Band with Walking Back to Bluefield on East Tennessee's own WDVX.

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It's the Bluegrass Spatial.

Good evening, friends and neighbors. Yes, sir, and yes, ma'am. It's that time again. The Bluegrass Special is on the airwaves, and I'm Alex Leach to join you here tonight in the WDVX studio to bring you some of the best in traditional bluegrass music from the first generation all the way up into today's time. We're going to have us a great big time as always, and hope you make plans to hop aboard and join us for the next 3 hours. We're going to have us a great big time as always tonight. We're going to kick things off with the father of bluegrass music himself, Mr. Bill Monroe, and all the bluegrass boys as we pay a little tribute to the Big Mon himself. Let's go back to the very first generation, the man that started it all. Here's the Big Mon, Bill Monroe, and all the bluegrass boys as you ride along with us on the Bluegrass Special on East Tennessee's own WDVX.

Thank you very much. Thank you very much for Highway of Sorrow. We appreciate that a whole lot. We're going to get Richard Underwood up now with a five-string banjo, and he's got a song that he just wrote that we've only done a handful of times, but we've been working hard on, and I hope y'all enjoyed. Richard, y'all set?

East Tennessee's own WDVX. And wrapping up our first set of music here on the Bluegrass Special. Always love that version there from Stacy York and Joe Isaacs. Can't You Hear Me Calling? The Bill Monroe Classic right there. The Boys from Indiana before that with Bluegrass Music is Out of Sight. And before that, The Highway of Sorrow, recorded live at the Birch Mirror with the Johnson Mountain Boys. Classic Bill Monroe going back to the early 1950s. The father of bluegrass kicking us off as always. Hope you're having a great Tuesday night. I'm Alex Leach. We've got a great show lined up for you. Do want to mention that support for WDVX comes from the Appalachian Arts Craft Center and Gift Shop, located just off the Norris Clinton exit of I-75 near the Museum of Appalachia. 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And also, we made this announcement yesterday, and I'm mighty excited about it. WDVX presents the next Tennessee Shines concert and radio show. It's WDVX's 29th birthday bash, Wednesday night, November 4th, at the historic Bijou Theater in downtown Knoxville, featuring an evening showcasing bluegrass. The future is now, with live music from Bronwyn, Carson Peters and Iron Mountain, Wyatt Ellison Band, and yours truly, Alex Leach and Band. And I'm mighty honored to get to host the show as well. Doors open at 6 and the show starts at 7 p.m. Tickets go on sale this Friday morning at 10 a.m. at knoxbijou.org and at the Tennessee Theater box office. We want to thank Tennessee Stone, Modelo Especial, Corona Extra, and Old Sevier Market for sponsoring our November 4th Tennessee Shines at the Bijou. Going to be a fun night of music, that's for sure. I've got a full set lined up of all of the artists that's going to be joining us that night, and Bronwyn is up next from her brand new album, On the Bluegrass Special.

East Tennessee's own WDVX. There's a set of music of all of the artists we have joining us. Tennessee Shines November 4th. It's WDVX's 29th birthday bash at the Bijou Theater. Yours truly there with Love in a Mist. We also heard from Wyatt Ellis with Rocky Top Bottom. Long Twin Silver Line from Carson Peters and Iron Mountain and Bronwyn kicking us off on that set. They will all be joining us to celebrate WDVX's 29th on November 4th. Hope you enjoyed that set of music right there. Thanks for hopping on board with us tonight on the Bluegrass Spatial. And we've got the Classic Bluegrass Hour coming up at 8 o'clock and all sorts of good music. All the way till 10. WDVX is proud to be a sponsor for the Pickin' on Nature Bluegrass Concert Series at Iams Nature Center in South Knoxville, presented by the nonprofit East Tennessee Bluegrass Association. The next show is this Thursday night, October 1st, 6 p.m. at Iams, featuring the Foggy Memory Boys from Greenville and Kentucky's Michael Pruitt and Crunchgrass Supreme. 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More information at etnba.org. Well, back to the music right now, and here's one from Big Dave Evans to kick us off on our next set of music on the Bluegrass Spatial.

East Tennessee's own WDVX, the late, great James King right there. Dudley Connell really getting those tenor vocals on Leavin'. Danny Paisley in the Southern Grass before that with Old Hickory Cane. Danny Lee Davis with Lonesome Old Song. Mountain Sadie from Caney Creek. And Dave Evans kicking us off back there with Henry Lee. Hope you're having a great Tuesday night. Thanks for hopping on board the Bluegrass Special. I'm Alex Leach. And coming up at 8 o'clock, the Classic Bluegrass Hour. We've got some great vinyl lined up to hit the turntable in a little bit and get some good classic bluegrass for you here in just a few more minutes. 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Brendan James Wright joining us this Friday on the Big Plate. Once again, we're mighty glad to have you. We're going to get some Clawhammer Banjo up next from the Gary Waldrop Band. Also going to throw some Sprouse Brothers in here in a few minutes to close out the 7 o'clock hour, and then we'll head on in to the Classic Bluegrass Hour after that, right here on East Tennessee's own WDVX.